Radio Sandhanam 90.4 FM. 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

0: ഓരോ ഹൃദയത്തിന്റെയും ശബ്ദം റേഡിയോ സാന്ത്വനം 90.4 FM.
1: കറണ്ട് അഫയേഴ്സ് അപ്ഡേറ്റ്സ്, ഡോക്ടർ പാർവതി ജീവൻ. The National Health Authority concluded the two-day national review meeting on Ayushman Bharat Pradhan Mantri Jan Arogya Yojana and the Ayushman Bharat Digital Mission in New Delhi. The meeting was held to review the progress of ABPMJ and ABDM, deliberate on key implementation priorities. The Unique Identification Authority of India has achieved a major milestone in its nationwide mission mode drive for mandatory biometric updates, completing more than 2 crore biometric updates for school children across the country. The Uttar Pradesh government has announced that provincial armed guard personnel and their families will get free treatment up to rupees 5 lakh annually and also have their daily duty allowance increased. Chief Minister Yogi Adityanath, who had increased the duty allowance 3 times during his tenure, announced the 4th increase at the PRD personnel conference in Gorakhpur and said PRD personnel will now receive a daily duty allowance of rupees 600 instead of rupees 500. Himachal Pradesh government is planning to decrease the number of Indian Administrative Service, Indian Forest Service and Indian Police Service officers in the state. A proposal is underway to cut the number of IAS officers from 153 to 130, a reduction of 23 officers, and to decrease the number of IFS officers from 118 to 83, which amounts to a reduction of 35 officers. The exact number of IPS officers to be reduced has not yet been specified.

Union Agriculture and Farmers Welfare Minister Shivraj Singh Chauhan has emphasized the need to produce high-quality agricultural products that meet global market standards. He said it can be done by educating farmers about various modern technical tools. The minister was addressing the 97th Annual General Meeting of the Indian Council of Agricultural Research in New Delhi yesterday. Asia's first ever desert night safari set to be built in the state of Gujarat. It is approved by the Central Zoo Authority on August 12, 2026 and this project will be implemented by the Gujarat Forest Department. The India Meteorological Department has forecast very heavy rainfall conditions today in places over East and West Uttar Pradesh, East Madhya Pradesh and Uttarakhand. Parts of Northeast India, Delhi, Haryana, Chandigarh, Bihar, Chhattisgarh, coastal Karnataka, Himachal Pradesh, Jharkhand, Kerala and Mahi, sub-Himalayan West Bengal and Sikkim are also likely to receive moderate to heavy rainfall today. The Supreme Court said it would constitute a high-powered committee comprising retired apex court and High Court judges, a former DGP and an ex-CBI director to examine allegations of police excesses against student protesters in Delhi recently and violence against police personnel. The National Testing Agency has revamped its examination team by removing 600 experts and onboarding new experts. In a social media post, the Ministry of Education said that a four-tier question paper checking system will be put in place by NTA to strengthen the scrutiny of examination papers. The NTA will also induct 20 to 25 officials in the next 2 to 3 weeks. The anti-corruption branch of the Delhi government has arrested former minister and AAP leader Satyendra Kumar Jain, IAS officer and former CEO of Delhi Jal Board Udit Prakash Ray and 4 others accused persons in connection with irregularities and criminal conspiracy in the tendering process relating to augmentation and upgradation of sewage treatment plants of the Delhi Jal Board. The Supreme Court has ordered 19 states and union territories to think of declaring cancer as a notifiable disease. This move will help in enhancing cancer surveillance, early detection and patient care. The order was passed by a bench led by CJI Suryakant after he came to know that out of 36 states and UTs in India, 17 had already declared cancer as a notifiable disease. In Uttarakhand, 3 people died today after debris fell onto a house in Maragon village of Pauri district. Rescue teams recovered all 3 bodies after conducting a search and rescue operation. Meanwhile, the bodies of 2 workers who had been missing since the tunnel accident in Pipalkoti of Chamauli district on the 13th of this month were also recovered yesterday. BRICS nation reiterated their commitment to strengthening collaboration on environmental protection and sustainable development. A joint ministerial statement adopted on the conclusion of 12th BRICS Environment Ministers meeting in New Delhi. The Qatar India remittance service based on post transfer powered by UPI is now available. It enables customers in Qatar to send funds directly to the UPI-enabled bank accounts in India through Qatar Post outlets. Pakistan Supreme Court ordered authorities to transfer jailed former Prime Minister Imran Khan to Islamabad's Shifa International Hospital for a comprehensive medical examination within the next few days. Iran said that the Strait of Hormuz will remain closed to maritime traffic until an Iranian conditions under the 14-point Memorandum of Understanding signed with the US are fully met. A 6.1 magnitude earthquake struck off Nias Island in Indonesia's North Sumatra province. According to the country's meteorology, climatology and geophysics agency, the earthquake occurred at 1:02 p.m. local time, with its epicenter located about 147 kilometers southeast of South Nias Regency at a depth of 29 kilometers. No casualties or property damage have

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1: Current affairs updates. Dr. Parvati Jeevan. The National Health Authority concluded the two-day national review meeting on Ayushman Bharat Pradhan Mantri Jan Arogya Yojana and the Ayushman Bharat Digital Mission in New Delhi. The meeting was held to review the progress of ABPMJ and ABDM, deliberate on key implementation priorities. The Unique Identification Authority of India has achieved a major milestone in its nationwide mission mode drive for mandatory biometric updates, completing more than 2 crore biometric updates for school children across the country. The Uttar Pradesh government has announced that provincial armed guard personnel and their families will get free treatment up to rupees 5 lakh annually and also have their daily duty allowance increased. Chief Minister Yogi Adityanath, who had increased the duty allowance 3 times during his tenure, announced the 4th increase at the PRD personnel conference in Gorakhpur and said PRD personnel will now receive a daily duty allowance of rupees 600 instead of rupees 500. Himachal Pradesh government is planning to decrease the number of Indian Administrative Service, Indian Forest Service and Indian Police Service officers in the state. A proposal is underway to cut the number of IAS officers from 153 to 130, a reduction of 23 officers, and to decrease the number of IFS officers from 118 to 83, which amounts to a reduction of 35 officers. The exact number of IPS officers to be reduced has not yet been specified. Union Agriculture and Farmers Welfare Minister Shivraj Singh Chauhan has emphasized the need to produce high-quality agricultural products that meet global market standards. He said it can be done by educating farmers about various modern technical tools. The minister was addressing the 97th Annual General Meeting of the Indian Council of Agricultural Research in New Delhi yesterday. Asia's first ever desert night safari set to be built in the state of Gujarat. It is approved by the Central Zoo Authority on August 12, 2026 and this project will be implemented by the Gujarat Forest Department. The India Meteorological Department has forecast very heavy rainfall conditions today in places over East and West Uttar Pradesh, East Madhya Pradesh and Uttarakhand. Parts of Northeast India, Delhi, Haryana, Chandigarh, Bihar, Chhattisgarh, Coastal Karnataka, Himachal Pradesh, Jharkhand, Kerala and Mahi, Sub-Himalayan West Bengal and Sikkim are also likely to receive moderate to heavy rainfall today. The Supreme Court said it would constitute a high-powered committee comprising retired apex court and high court judges, a former DGP and an ex-CBI director to examine allegations of police excesses against student protesters in Delhi recently and violence against police personnel. The National Testing Agency has revamped its examination team by removing 600 experts and onboarding new experts. In a social media post, the Ministry of Education said that a four-tier question paper checking system will be put in place by NTA to strengthen the scrutiny of examination papers. The NTA

will also induct 20 to 25 officials in the next 2 to 3 weeks. The anti-corruption branch of the Delhi government has arrested former minister and AAP leader Satyendra Kumar Jain, IAS officer and former CEO of Delhi Jal Board Udit Prakash Ray, and 4 others accused persons in connection with irregularities and criminal conspiracy in the tendering process relating to augmentation and upgradation of sewage treatment plants of the Delhi Jal Board. The Supreme Court has ordered 19 states and union territories to think of declaring cancer as a notifiable disease. This move will help in enhancing cancer surveillance, early detection and patient care. The order was passed by a bench led by CJI Suryakant after he came to know that out of 36 states and UTs in India, 17 had already declared cancer as a notifiable disease. In Uttarakhand, 3 people died today after debris fell onto a house in Mehragaon village of Pauri district. Rescue teams recovered all 3 bodies after conducting a search and rescue operation. Meanwhile, the bodies of 2 workers who had been missing since the tunnel accident in Pipalkoti of Chamauli district on the 13th of this month were also recovered yesterday. BRICS nation reiterated their commitment to strengthening collaboration on environmental protection and sustainable development. A joint ministerial statement adopted on the conclusion of 12th BRICS Environment Ministers meeting in New Delhi. The Qatar India remittance service based on post transfer powered by UPI is now available. It enables customers in Qatar to send funds directly to the UPI-enabled bank accounts in India through Qatar Post outlets. Pakistan Supreme Court ordered authorities to transfer jailed former Prime Minister Imran Khan to Islamabad's Shifa International Hospital for a comprehensive medical examination within the next few days. Iran said that the Strait of Hormuz will remain closed to maritime traffic until an Iranian conditions under the 14-point Memorandum of Understanding signed with the US are fully met. A 6.1 magnitude earthquake struck off Nias Island in Indonesia's North Sumatra province. According to the country's meteorology, climatology and geophysics agency, the earthquake occurred at 1:02 p.m. local time, with its epicenter located about 147 kilometers southeast of South Nias Regency at a depth of 29 kilometers. No casualties or property damage have been reported so far. Amid escalating unrest in Pakistan-occupied Jammu and Kashmir, the United Kashmir People's National Party has drawn the attention of the international community to human rights abuses by Pakistani forces in the region. The UK PNP has expressed grave concern over reports of civilian deaths and injuries, arbitrary arrests, enforced disappearances and communication blackouts. It also raised concerns over restrictions on movement and punitive measures against peaceful political activists and human rights defenders. The government has announced the National Sports Awards 2025. India's premier women's badminton doubles pair, Teresa Jolly and Pulela Gayatri Gopichand, along with 15 other sportspersons from various disciplines, will be presented the Arjuna Award for their outstanding performances games. Finance Minister Nirmala Sitharaman has announced that public sector banks will launch a month-long campaign called Banking for Youth from 2nd of October this month. Karnataka has earmarked 1,736 acres for the Tumakuru node of the Bangalore-Chennai Industrial Corridor. The project targets 7,000 crore rupees in investment and more than 88,000 jobs, with completion scheduled for 2027. Rehman is bringing together several of Indian cinema's most iconic stars and musicians to pay homage to legendary singer Asha Bhonsle's incredible legacy. After earlier thanking Shah Rukh Khan for being part of his tribute music video, the Oscar-winning composer has now thanked Salman Khan as well for joining the project. The tribute titled Asha Forever was originally conceptualized by

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